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9: 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Winners will have 30 days to claim their prize, otherwise it will become property of this station and Withers Broadcasting. All participants in the contest agree to hold harmless any of our sponsors and the radio station should any problem occur. Prize winners must release the radio station in all aspects. Each winner will be required to sign a release form allowing the use of their name and likeness for promotional purposes, as well as acknowledge receipt of prize offer and releasing the station from any further liability. All decisions of Winners Broadcasting concerning the contest are final. Winners must provide photo ID and proof of age before accepting prize. Special contests such as Diamond of the Day, Payroll Payoff, 10 Songs in 10 Seconds, and others will have additional rules posted during the runtime of the contest. Failure to follow the rules will result in disqualification. Prizes are non-transferable to cash.
10: I'm still going for it, even with higher stroke risk from atrial fibrillation, an irregular heartbeat not caused by a heart valve problem. 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
19: I'm meteorologist Paul Trombley with First Warning Weather. Clear skies tonight with a low of 62. 93 tomorrow. 71 tomorrow night. Slight chance for storms. Cooler Wednesday and Thursday with highs for the mid-80s to the upper 80s. Thunderstorms both days. And that's your First Warning Weather from the Withers Weather Center on the Heartland's Hit.

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5: We say these words every day because we care about each other. 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
13: I'm meteorologist Paul Frombly with First Warning Weather. Clear skies tonight with a low of 62, 93 tomorrow, 71 tomorrow night, slight chance for storms. Cooler Wednesday and Thursday with highs for the mid-80s to the upper 80s. Thunderstorms both days. And that's your first warning weather from the Withers Weather Center on the Heartland's hit music station.
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6: I'm meteorologist Paul Trombley with first warning weather. Lows around 62 overnight under clear skies. Clear skies Tuesday. Highs level off around 93. Slight chance for storms Tuesday night. Lows level off around 71. Mid-80s Wednesday. Upper 80s by Thursday. And that's your first warning weather from the Withers Weather Center on the Heartland's hit music station.
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30 chapters later, you've accidentally run a half marathon. 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Audible. 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
6: I'm meteorologist Paul Trombley with First Warning Weather. Clear skies overnight with lows around 62. Lots of sunshine outside again Tuesday. Daytime highs approaching 92. Lows dip down to about 71 Tuesday night. Clear skies. 86 Wednesday with a chance for storms. 88 Thursday. Chance for storms continues. And that's your First Warning Weather from the Withers Weather Center on the Heartland's hit music station.

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2: All right. Good morning. Good morning. Ooh, let me get... I have no snare in my headphones.
3: No snare?
2: No snare in my headphones. It's an Eminem line.
3: Oh.
2: From your day, Lindsay.
3: Sir Eminem.
2: Yeah. Regan's a huge fan of Eminem and always has been.
4: Yeah. Yeah, I never liked Eminem. Even when I was young, when everybody was listening to Eminem. And to put him on any kind of top 10 rappers list is just, I find it abhorrent.
3: Now, even the film he did, you didn't like it.
4: I remember watching it. Rap battles, just not my thing.
3: It's not your thing. Yeah.
2: Yeah, that's not my thing either. And neither is freestyling in general.
4: I mean, I guess it's cool, but it's not my thing. So,
2: yeah, people freak out when I say, I'm not interested in freestyling. I don't like the way that goes.
4: Mm-hmm.
3: And is it still popular? I don't think so.
2: In some circles, it is.
3: Some circles. Some may say.
2: Now, I did enjoy that one freestyle that we had an intern one time. He was white, and you know, he was kind of like wannabe gangsta rapper, and we called him Intern World Star, and he did a freestyle for Lindsay one day.
3: Yeah,
2: and it was, you know, how did it go, Regans?
4: I just remember him using the line Louis Vuitton bag over and over and over. With your Louis Vuitton bag, walking in with your Louis Vuitton bag. With the Louis Vuitton bag and a Louis Vuitton bag. I was like, oh, man, it's just really all about her bag, isn't it?
2: Because that's all he could see.
3: Yeah.
2: I see she's got a Louis Vuitton.
3: Well, in all fairness, you did put him on the spot.
2: But that's what freestyling is.
3: I know, but he was just like new and young. I felt bad. With your Louis Vuitton bag.
4: I don't remember was he trying to like flirt with her? I don't remember why we were having.
2: No, he just told us, we were, you know, we put him on the air. Hey, tell us about yourself. You know, and we found out that he was an up and coming rapper. We were asking about, you know, his musical stylings as a young urban troubadour. And he mentioned that he was good at freestyle.
4: Mm.
2: So then I believe it was Brother Ace who then jumped all over that.
4: I'm sure.
2: Oh, do that. It for it. Do some free. Oh,
3: he said, what topic? And they said, Lindsay. And he was just like looking at me in my Louis Vuitton bag.
2: Yeah. Luckily you had brought your purse into the studio, or I don't know what he would have been rapping about.
3: Yeah. That's so funny.
4: Well, good for him. I would rather listen to that than any Eminem song. So,
2: I don't know. I'm one of those. If you want to keep me from being a part of something, then say we're about to have freestyle raps and put a sign outside your bar that says live music tonight.
3: Yeah. TJ, this way.
2: It's like, keep it moving. I mean, the sign might as well just say, keep it moving, TJ. Mm-hmm.
3: It's not your move. Place.
2: Yeah. Unless I'm specifically going to see whoever it is performing. If it's just, we got live music tonight while you're trying to eat, then I'm like,
4: No thanks.
3: You're out.
2: Yeah.
3: With your Louis Vuitton bag.
2: I would much rather just hear the jukebox.
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27: I'm meteorologist Paul Trombley with First Warning Weather. Ample sunshine expected today with daytime highs approaching 92. Clear skies again tonight. Lows level off around 71. Sunshine mixed with clouds at times tomorrow. Chance of thunderstorms. High temperatures reach up to 86. And that's your First Warning Weather from the Withers Weather Center on the Heartland's hit music station. 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
1: The TJ and Riggins Show with Lindsay. Your day sounds a lot better with us in it.
2: I'm just pointing at people like crazy and not even doing it in the polite way like they do at Disney, or they do with two fingers or the four fingers, the whole hand. Yeah. So my brother sent me a text the other day and he said, you know, you're always talking about things that, the way Southern people say things. Let me see if I got the, Southern people say things a certain way. I heard this week a person say, instead of civil lawsuit, they called it a silver suit. And she didn't go and filed a silver suit against him.
3: I love that.
2: Yeah. And I said, well, from now on, that's what it's going to be called in my world.
3: Silver suit.
2: He taking her to court. He didn't file a silver suit against her.
3: It's hard to say.
2: It is.
4: Silver suit.
3: Love that. Love a silver suit.
4: Yeah.
2: But I don't know if that's not as bad as our, mine and my brother's cousin who would say ing instead of him. Like, sometimes Southern people will say he was hitting him, like eam instead of him.
3: Hitting him.
2: He would say ing. He was hitting him in his head.
4: What?
2: Because I think he thought that's what people were saying. Yeah, I went over there and he was kicking him.
3: So instead of kicking him,
2: yeah.
3: Kicking-ing?
2: Kicking-ing. You know, because a lot of Southern people say he was kicking him.
3: Oh. Eam,
2: kicking him.
3: Oh, but my gosh.
2: He would say ing. Kind of like some people who say skating ring instead of skating rink.
4: Yeah.
2: You know those people?
4: You do hear that. It's a skating ring.
2: And pantomime. Have you ever heard that one?
4: No.
2: Yeah. This is a pantomime.
3: This is all blowing my mind.
2: Yeah, I know. Maybe, being from the deep South is where I would hear more of these things. Yeah. And I pay attention to every little syllable that comes out of every person's mouth. Like it's food, you know, like it's sustenance for me.
3: I think the ing is the worst one.
2: You do?
3: You're not just like hearing a different word. That's like, I don't know. It's phonics. I don't know.
2: Yeah. You know, I do have a very colorful family of rural people.
4: Yeah.
2: You know, really rural.
4: Rural.
2: My wife says mirror instead of mirror.
4: A mirror?
2: Yeah, go look in the mirror. She says it so fast, it sounds like she's saying M-E-E-R in the mirror.
3: Go look in the mirror. Yeah, I could see. Yeah, that just comes out fast.
2: Yeah, same with somebody named Ian. It sounds like she's calling them in.
4: In.
3: Say in. Ian.
2: Yeah. I don't know why I married that woman.
4: I don't.
2: Drives me nuts.
4: She's so pretty, though.
2: That's the only reason.
3: Yeah. That's it.
2: Every time on her birthday, I write in her birthday card a note about thank you for still being pretty.
3: Oh, perfect.
2: Or if I do something for her and she'll go, hey, thank you for cleaning up the kitchen, or thank you for vacuuming upstairs. I go, well, thank you for being pretty. Because I wouldn't do it if you weren't.
4: Yeah,
3: I love that.
4: Does she appreciate that?
2: No.
4: No. Oh.
2: No, she does.
3: Oh, my
2: just
3: God.
2: In her way, quote unquote.
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5: 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Each winner will be required to sign a release form allowing the use of their name and likeness for promotional purposes, as well as acknowledge receipt of prize offered and releasing the station from any further liability. 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Winners must provide photo ID and proof of age before accepting prize. Special contests such as Diamond of the Day, Payroll Payoff, 10 Songs in 10 Seconds, and others will have additional rules posted during the runtime of the contest. Failure to follow the rules will result in disqualification. Prizes are non-transferable to cash.
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16: I'm meteorologist Paul Trombley with first warning weather. Ample sunshine expected today with daytime highs approaching 92. Clear skies again tonight. Lows level off around 71. Sunshine mixed with clouds at times. Tomorrow, chance of thunderstorms. High temperatures reach up to 86. And that's your first warning weather from the Withers Weather Center on the Heartland's hit music station. 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
3: Yes, it is. Yes, it is. Your three favorite celebrities.
4: Look at
3: on
4: that.
3: The same show.
5: Oh, I didn't know who you're talking about. You're talking about us.
3: Well, I'm saying that we're Lindsay's three favorite celebrities.
4: Well, obviously.
5: It's got to be us.
3: Yeah, not anybody else.
4: Yeah. Who's your three favorite celebrities? TJ and Reagan.
5: That's two, and then TJ twice.
4: And myself.
3: Oh, yeah, and herself twice.
5: Today's National Coaches Day. My dad is not a coach, but I was reminded this is the part of the year where my dad travels down to Atlanta every weekend. My parents are retired. They are in their mid-70s, and my parents live in South Carolina. And every single weekend in October and November, my dad travels down to Atlanta to watch my nephews play football. One of them is in regular football. The other one is in flag football, I believe. And he's not a coach. He just wants to show up. And I'm not really sure what his level of participation is during the game and during the practices, but I have a feeling that he is overstepping his bounds.
3: You think?
4: Wait, what? No.
5: I think so, because that's been my experience when I've played a little bit of sports when I was younger. He was overstepping his bounds then. But I haven't heard any horror stories, and my mom hasn't banned him from going back down there. Hmm. So I'm assuming he's towing the line, I would have to imagine.
3: Yeah.
4: I think he's just being supportive.
3: Sure.
4: Are you saying
3: your dad is a know-it-all, Riggins? Is that what you're saying? It's what it sounds like to me.
5: Is he a
3: like
5: know-it-all?
3: We're in therapy here. You're going to blame your dad for everything.
5: No.
3: You said that he always has to overstep.
5: He did overstep when I was young. That's what I'm saying. I don't know that he is, but I believe that he probably is.
3: Your dad is so cool, though. I mean,
5: my dad's the greatest dad in the world.
3: He's awesome.
5: Every kid deserves a father like mine. Every grandkid deserves a grandfather like my dad. So he's awesome.
4: Do you think he just gets down to, he just gets to the game and he's just, involved, just yells and scream? I mean, that's a normal.
3: But I think he probably just, if he thinks that he can help in some way, he wants to help.
5: That is also true.
3: Mm-hmm.
5: Because I called him 2 weeks ago and I said, hey, do you have a garden weasel? I want to throw down some grass seed and overseed the yard. And he goes, I'll be up there on Friday. And he shows up at my door, not with a garden weasel, but with a pitchfork. And I said, Dad, this is not the Oregon Trail in the 1940s. I meant a garden weasel to just loosen the soil. He brings up a pitchfork like we're about to get out there, farmer in the Dale style, and till the yard with you. He did. He wanted, that's what it is. Like,
3: sure.
5: He said he had a garden weasel, even though he didn't, just so he could spend more time with me, which just shows you like what he's all about. But I am worried, like him going down to Atlanta all the time and going to these practices, he's going to wear out his welcome with somebody down there. It might be my brother. It might be my brother's wife. Or the kids themselves. I'm not really sure, but I'm waiting for it to happen.
4: The kids are like, there's Papa again.
3: He just goes for one night? Or how long does he stay?
5: He goes for a night and then comes back the next day.
3: That's cool. Like,
5: he'll go down there for the game.
3: My grandfather would have done that.
5: Yeah, he's
3: great. My grandfather was at every baseball game that I ever played. If he was not working, he was there.
4: Oh.
3: And even if he had worked up until the time to get in and go to the game.
5: Yeah.
3: You know, he would be there, travel all over the place. You know, that's so important, though. That's really cool that he does that. He just needs to mind his business.
5: He just needs to mind his business.
2: Don't go anywhere.

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6: Missouri is among states challenging online betting on election outcomes. Regulators argue that prediction markets operate like gambling platforms and should face state oversight. The dispute raises questions about who regulates election wagering. New federal Medicaid rules are changing who qualifies for coverage in Missouri. The restrictions took effect October 1st and exclude some refugees, asylum seekers, and other immigrants who were previously eligible for state health coverage. Missouri Attorney General Catherine Hanaway is leading a 35-state effort to protect funding for crime victim services. The group is urging Congress to approve legislation supporting domestic violence shelters, counseling, and other assistance programs facing funding shortages. That's your local headlines. Now, your first warning weather.
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9: I'm meteorologist Paul Trombley with first warning weather. Ample sunshine expected today with daytime highs approaching 92. Clear skies again tonight. Lows level off around 71. Sunshine mixed with clouds at times tomorrow. Chance of thunderstorms. High temperatures reach up to 86. And that's your first warning weather from the Withers Weather Center on the Heartland's hit music station.
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1: If you are an old school Ace and TJ show listener, programming note for you, you may be interested in something that is happening at my other job Friday. This coming Friday, I will be broadcasting from 3 to 6 from the Charlotte Motor Speedway. I'm filling in for the afternoon guy on WBT, the talk station. Now, listen, I would have had the night off because they're doing some sort of a basketball show that's taking the place of my show. But the program director had asked me about 2 months ago, if I would fill in for the afternoon guy because he had to be gone. And I said, sure. And then he came back and go, well, actually, that's the day that we do the thing out at the Speedway. Are you okay with that? I'm like, sure.
2: He knew.
1: So now not only do I not, I was going to say, okay, well, at least I'll be finished at 6 and I'm going to do it from home, my studio here. But now I got to drive to the Speedway. That was bad enough. And then the basketball thing got announced to take the place of my show time slot. So I would have had the whole Friday off.
2: Dang.
1: But anyway, so I'm going to be out at the Speedway and the show starts at 3 and I managed to snag an interview with a NASCAR person.
3: No way.
1: And it'll be the first thing in the show that day. And you want to know who the NASCAR person is?
3: Yeah.
1: Monica.
3: No way.
1: Yeah. Monica that used to be on our show. She's always been in that NASCAR world and she still works there.
2: I love that.
1: Mm-hmm.
2: Reunited back together again.
1: Yeah. So, I'm going to, have the opportunity to, Riggins, whenever Lindsay's on one of her many, many vacations, that maybe Monica can step up and be, girl one.
2: Can you go ahead and ask her about next Monday? Go ahead and get that on the list.
1: Yeah.
3: That's crazy.
1: But yeah, and I just, last time I did that out there, she ran into Jody at the Speedway because Jody was coming up for, it was something like a special thing. And, but she was on her way out and didn't have time to come be on the air. So now she will be. Monica was she on the show for 2 years or a year, Riggins? Do you remember?
3: I think closer to 2 years, wasn't it?
1: Yeah, I think so too.
2: 2010 to 2012.
1: Was it after your first stint, Lindsay?
2: Or it was before. So I started in December of 2012. So I think
1: that's right.
2: She was 2 years before that.
1: Yeah, you replaced her, right?
2: Yeah.
1: Okay. So Monica replaced Gwen. Then Lindsay replaced Monica. Mm-hmm. And then Gwen replaced Lindsay.
2: Twice.
1: Yeah.
3: Twice. Right.
2: Yeah.
3: Yeah, that's
1: what no, she did two.
2: Two stints.
1: Just, Lindsay's on her second. Gwen did two.
2: It's the weirdest thing. Mm-hmm. When you say it out loud, go come back.
1: Yeah.
3: That's great. So Monica's still doing NASCAR stuff?
1: Yeah, she does something for NASCAR TV, and I think what goes on the Jumbotron.
3: Okay.
1: She runs around interviewing drivers and fans and things like that.
3: Okay. Cool.
1: Anything to be in front of a camera, she's so full of her dang self.
3: Right.
2: It's in her blood.
1: I'm just glad she's humbled herself down enough to come spend some time with me.
3: Yeah, that's nice of her.
1: I'm just kidding. She's super sweet.
2: Yeah.
0: Don't go anywhere. We'll find you. We've got more of the TJ and Regan Show with Lindsay coming up next.
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0: The TJ and Riggins Show with Lindsay. Your day sounds a lot better with us in it.
1: Oh, I am starving. I have to fast today, or I am fasting because today is my yearly.
3: Uh-oh.
1: I got to go to the gyno, get my yearly.
3: Don't. I hate when you say
1: That's the way women talk.
3: That's true.
1: They don't ever call it their OBGYN.
3: Yeah.
1: They call it their gyno.
3: Can I ask a personal question? Is this the one where they go?
1: Yes.
3: Okay.
1: Mm-hmm.
3: Yeah.
1: Yeah. Mm-hmm. You're only supposed to have that done once a year, but I'm super cautious. So I have that, you know, that exam done every time I go.
3: Quarterly.
1: Say, you know, doc, I'm really starting to worry about my prostate. He goes, well, you were just in here last week for a sinus infection.
3: Yeah.
1: I know, but I just feel like something's wrong. I'm paranoid. Can you just, you know, can you appease me here? Yeah, right. Can you just
3: I'm getting closer to 40, so I'm thinking about that often. I'm like, you know, they keep lowering the age of when you need to have that done, and I'm just like terrified.
1: Yeah, and so I see my doctor out. I mean, you know, in restaurants, he works out at Little Friend Jenny's gym. You know, see him in there. So it's like every time I run into him, I think, would you mind checking me real fast? I think I may have a hernia, and my prostate is acting up. He's like, well, we're in the grocery store.
3: Yeah.
1: They have. Can we just run in the bathroom real fast? You do it in the men's room.
3: Better to be safe than sorry.
1: Yeah. I do have a little hernia. Did I tell you that? I'm walking around with.
3: Yeah, you talked about it on the TJ and Jody's House podcast a couple weeks ago, but I didn't want to bring it up because I didn't know if you were sensitive talking about it, but I did hear that.
1: No, it's just a knot around my belly button.
3: Yeah.
1: You know, because I'm so, you know, always lifting such heavy things.
3: That's got to be it.
1: Yeah. Yeah, I don't know. I don't know what caused it, but it popped out pretty big in the beginning, and then it went down a lot and all, and then it wasn't just a week or so later that I had to go to the doctor for something else, and he was like, what's going on?
3: Oh, did he?
1: I said, I think I may have a hernia. He goes, yeah, you definitely do.
3: No way.
1: So, something else to keep an eye on. You know how many things in my life we're keeping an eye on? Yeah, we'll just watch it and see, you know, and it's not just physical things, like with my truck.
3: Yeah.
1: You know, mechanical things, just my computer. I mean, everything's just, let's keep an eye on it. Let's, you know, everything is under watch.
3: My mom always says there's always something around the corner. Like you just like you never know.
1: Yeah, so today I'm sure I'm gonna get some, we need to keep an eye on this.
3: Yeah.
1: About something that I didn't know was going on.
3: Lumps and bumps and bruises and bruises you don't know where you got. That's all it is.
1: Yeah. So when I sit for a long period of time, then I kind of limp when I get up. Like, oh, well, let's keep an eye on that. All right.
3: You're limping. It's
1: just like, maybe my leg went to sleep. I don't know. Well, we got to keep an eye on it. No matter what it is, we're going to keep an eye on it.
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16: I'm meteorologist Paul Trombley with first warning weather. Ample sunshine expected today with daytime highs approaching 92. Clear skies again tonight. Lows dip down to about 71. Thunderstorms likely tomorrow. High temperatures reach up to 86. Sunshine mixed with clouds at times. And that's your first warning weather from the Withers Weather Center on the Heartland's hit music station. 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
1: Okay, we have a prime example of the difference in the way wives act towards husbands and husbands act towards their wives. Whenever you talk about a wife finding something always to be criticizing her husband about, a lot of times it's funny. She's like, can you just, I mean, why do you have to even say that? You know, there a lot of times, and this is what this one falls into that category of. So the husband has obviously gone and used the restroom. Okay. And he leaves from doing what every human does. He's not out of the ordinary. It is what it is, as they say. And he walks out of the bathroom and walks by his wife, passes her in the house, in the hall, I guess. And she has to tell him what she's thinking here. And it all is centered around what she's describing as his wind. Now, not his broken wind, just his wind.
2: Yeah.
1: Listen.
3: The wind. Either it's your poop in the bathroom, you stink up the house, or when you walked by, like, your wind smells.
4: Oh, just the wind that I, what wind?
3: Because you were sitting in there, like, marinating in the nastiness. When you walk by, it smells bad.
4: No.
3: Yeah.
4: No.
1: It's like, why you got to tell him that?
2: Right. Keep it to yourself. We know what's going on, but you need to confront him about it. In the living room,
1: it's like he can't help it.
2: Right.
1: What's he supposed to do? Just sit in there until all the smell is gone and then take a shower and then come back? I mean, but here's the difference. In most cases, I think if that happened reversed,
2: yeah,
1: the husband wouldn't say anything because he wouldn't want to embarrass her.
2: Of course not.
1: He'd just go on about his business and go, that's part of life.
2: Yeah. You don't acknowledge it. You move on because it's natural and you just don't bring it up. It's just weird that you would confront somebody like that. Your wind walking by. I don't know if it's
1: by me. You still smell like poop when you walk by me.
2: Okay. I'm sorry.
1: It's like that day that, my wife was gone. She was away from the house. She's gone. And then she came home, sooner than she was supposed to, I guess. And she goes, hey, I'm not nagging or anything. Usually when she says that, she's about to say something naggy. Yeah. She goes, but even if I'm not home, leave the fan in the bathroom on in case I do come back. All right. So I have to act as if you are here even when you're not.
2: Yeah.
1: All right. Got it.
2: Always watching.
1: Yeah. Just a constant, don't you ever think I'm not on top of things.
2: Even if I'm not here, just consider me being here.
1: Even if I'm not here and I'm not supposed to be back for a long time, leave the fan in the bathroom on. Because you never know when I'm going to come back.
2: That's right. That was what you were saying. You never know.
1: Okay.
2: Oh. All right.
1: Here I am doing sinister things like turning off the fan in the bathroom whenever you're not here and nobody else is going in there.
2: Oh,
1: got it.
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19: I'm meteorologist Paul Trombley with first warning weather. Ample sunshine expected today with daytime highs approaching 92. Clear skies again tonight. Lows dip down to about 71. Thunderstorms likely tomorrow. High temperatures reach up to 86. Sunshine mixed with clouds at times. And that's your first warning weather from the Withers Weather Center on the Heartland's hit music station. 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
2: All right, before we get into the Now Trending stories, Lindsay is still not here. We haven't gotten an update, so just hang on. We'll all find out together whether she will actually make it back onto the show or not.
3: Yeah, I mean, I'm on the edge of my seat. I want to find out if she's celebrating National No Bra Day, which is today.
2: Yeah, it is today, isn't it?
3: It's National No Bra Day.
2: I'm not wearing a bra, so.
3: You're not?
2: Mm-mm.
3: And you can tell.
2: Yeah. I'm letting them fly, baby.
3: I think so. It always happens during Breast Cancer Awareness Month, National No Bra Day. And it is about, raising money for Breast Cancer Month and stuff like that. But do you, women talk about that is the best feeling in the world when they come home from work or wherever they're going and they take off their bra for the day. They talk about it like it's a euphoric kind of feeling that I don't know that men can relate to.
2: Well, if you've ever, if you've ever worn a like compression shorts to work out in or whatever, I guess it would probably be the same. Yeah. But if you wore those compression shorts all day.
3: Yeah.
2: Then it would be that feeling.
3: Or maybe like a steel toe boot. Like if you're working, like really laboring, that must be the same kind of feeling.
2: Yeah.
3: Just a relief sort of.
2: But women love having things that men cannot relate to because then they use it to point out how hard they have it. And men just don't understand.
3: Yeah.
2: Because then there's not a man that goes, "No, I know exactly what you're talking about. I wear a bra all day, every day. I get it." they love not having that. But even like with steel-toed boots, a lot of women wear steel-toed boots. They work in construction and things like that. So that's something that some women can relate to.
3: Yeah.
2: So jock straps. There you go.
3: There you go.
2: Women, you have no idea how uncomfortable a jock strap is. We're victims of the jock strap. That's you would never understand, and you should never have an opinion on it.
3: they must have been furious when they saw all those professional athletes that started wearing the bras when they're working out. I still don't know what those are for.
2: I don't either, but I think they test all their heart rate and everything like that. They're not just sports bras, but they sure look like them.
3: They sure do. They sure do, TJ. So happy National No Bra Day. The Other Mommy is the top movie at the box office. It's a horror movie starring Jessica Chastain. I saw a trailer for it over the weekend or 2 weeks ago. It looks terrifying. And, that is the number one movie. It's obviously close to Halloween. So that makes a lot of sense.
2: Mm-hmm.
3: And they're obviously calling, Digger, the Tom Cruise movie, now the biggest box office flop of all time.
2: Yes.
3: Expected to lose about $250 million on this project.
2: Because they always, when you talk about the biggest flops, they talk about the movie Waterworld with Kevin Costner. And then what was the John Travolta one about worshiping the aliens in a Scientology plant, something planet?
3: Yeah, it was like Planet Earth or something like that. I forget what it was called.
2: Yeah, that was a big flop too, but they said this one's the biggest.
3: I hate to see it for Tommy's sake because I do enjoy him as an actor. But that's what they're saying right now. Tom Cruise in the news. And then one sad note I got to mention. RJ Mitty, star of Breaking Bad, passed away at the age of 34. He was an actor with cerebral palsy. He played Bryan Cranston's son on Breaking Bad. Has passed away at the age of 34.
2: Yeah. Walt Jr.
3: Walt Jr., who was incredible in that show.
2: Yeah.
3: And
2: so Louisiana kid, too.
3: Was he really?
2: Mm-hmm. Yeah.
3: So RIP RJ Mitty, fantastic actor. Gone too soon. There is another celebrity story that took over the internet over the weekend. I can't wait to talk to TJ about it. Coming up next.
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5: New federal Medicaid rules are changing who qualifies for coverage in Missouri. The restrictions took effect October 1st and exclude some refugees, asylum seekers, and other immigrants who were previously eligible for state health coverage. Missouri Attorney General Catherine Hanaway is leading a 35-state effort to protect funding for crime victim services. The group is urging Congress to approve legislation supporting domestic violence shelters, counseling, and other assistance programs facing funding shortages. Missouri is among states challenging online betting on election outcomes. Regulators argue that prediction markets operate like gambling platforms and should face state oversight. The dispute raises questions about who regulates election wagering. That's your local headlines. 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
7: I'm meteorologist Paul Trombley with first warning weather. Ample sunshine expected today with daytime highs approaching 92. Clear skies again tonight. Lows dip down to about 71. Thunderstorms likely tomorrow. High temperatures reach up to 86. Sunshine mixed with clouds at times. And that's your first warning weather from the Withers Weather Center on the Heartland's Hit Music.

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2: Uh-oh. Okay, we see Lindsay's face. She just popped back up on the screen. She doesn't have her audio hooked up yet, so see if that actually worked, if it made it.
3: Yeah. We'll see. Here.
2: There she is. She's working on it. So should we wait on her and see? Oh, now she's gone.
4: Now she's gone. Well, listen, something to look forward to, I guess, is what we'll say. Something to look forward to. Well, until she gets here, TJ, I know you've probably seen this story, but one of your favorite people, Kelly Clarkson, in the news over the weekend, this story is just so crazy. So at the end of last week, Kelly Clarkson goes to this magic shop in Brooklyn, New York, says she had a bad experience there. She tried to buy this toy, this bird that was attached to the wall, and she said that the employees at this store called The Art of Play looked her up and down real nasty like and said, you can't afford, basically paraphrasing, that we're going to find you something that you can afford. That was her interpretation of the interaction. Mm-hmm. The store comes forward over the weekend, said that's not really what happened. The item that she wanted to purchase was not for sale. It's a one-of-a-kind piece, and it's permanently attached to the wall. And then Kelly Clarkson fires back and says, hey, listen, there was a price tag on it, and you gave me the elevator eyes, which meant you looked her up and down, and assumed that she couldn't afford it. And then the store responds. So it's going on and on and on. TJ, what was your initial reaction to this whole story?
2: My initial reaction was that Kelly needs to dress up a little bit better when she goes out in public. I mean, she must have been looking like a homeless.
4: You think?
2: Yeah, and so that's especially her being a Southern woman and all. She should throw on a little bit of makeup. Fix it, run a brush through her hair, as the Southern women say. It sounds like to me she didn't have a stitch of makeup on. She probably looked like she couldn't afford anything, which means that she shouldn't have been out in public.
4: There you go. No one has had that opinion in all the conversations I've seen on the internet over the weekend about this. No one has given a hot take like TJ just delivered.
2: Yeah, and you know, I love her. I really do. But I mean, come on. You go out without a stitch of makeup on, looking like a homeless. I don't blame the people.
4: Like, get out of here. You can't be in here in this magic shop looking like that.
2: No, I'm kidding. It's a her word against theirs kind of thing, and it just depends on who you choose to believe. And Kelly Clarkson is not the type to run around doing this, just making up this kind of thing. I've been around her several times, and she's just seems like a genuine person, you know, nice person.
4: Yeah.
2: But a magic shop in L.A.?
4: Brooklyn.
2: Oh, good Lord.
4: Yeah.
2: Why are you in a magic shop?
4: I agree. I didn't even know magic shops were a thing, but this is a very, whatever you call it, like a very luxury magic shop. And the bird in question, we're showing it here on the screen at TJRLTV. $15,000 for a wind-up little animatronic bird kind of thing? I don't know.
2: Right. And it's ugly.
4: Where are you going to put that?
2: Yeah, stick to Wayfair. Kelly, stick to Wayfair.
4: Out here trying to buy things that aren't for sale. Somebody said she was furious when she found out she couldn't buy those red balls in front of Target.
2: That's pretty fun.
4: No, the conversations are amazing, but we would love to hear your opinion of it as well at TJRLTV on social media. Whose side are you picking, Kelly Clarkson or the magic shop in Brooklyn? We got more next.
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2: Okay, so Lindsay is here now after a chaotic morning of technical difficulties and an impromptu road trip to her house and back to her parents' house where she's working today because of her house being under construction. How long will you be out of your house?
3: We are allowed to go back in our house on Saturday, so we've got the remainder of the week.
2: Hmm.
3: Yeah.
2: Well, that'll be fun.
3: Oh, yeah. We have luggage of Disney clothes, so I guess I'll be wearing Mickey and Minnie all week.
2: That's all the clothes you have.
3: Yeah. Didn't quite think that through.
2: All right. So what is all the chaos that you've been dealing with? You said yesterday was a horrible day.
3: Listen, y'all know I'm a little dramatic, right? So when I say one of the worst days of my life, maybe, you know, people are going through worse things. I get it. Don't message me. I get it. It was a bad day. We start out, we're checking out of the hotel. I'm trying to, you know, get everyone's luggage together. And I check my phone and I get a not so favorable doctor's email. So I'm dealing with that. I'm kind of spinning because, you know, I start Googling. Kyle's like, get off your phone. I'm like, I got to Google. So then I'm in like a whirlwind. I'm like dying. It's the whole thing. Well, I'm not really, but you know, that's where my mind's going. So I'm packing all their bags. Well, we get in the Uber. We're headed to the airport. Our flight is in like an hour and a half. So we're going to get right on time. I'm like, oh man, you know what? I left things hanging in the closet at the hotel. So he's like, okay, call the hotel. I never hang it. That's why I don't hang anything. Don't ever hang anything. So I call the hotel. They finally get the housekeeper to go up there, get the stuff. They call us back. It's like a whole thing, whatever. They're going to mail it to our house. Well, we fly home. We're delayed a little. It's fine. Whatever. You get that. So we get home. We pull up into our driveway and the worker that's working on our house said, you have 5 minutes, get whatever you need. We're about to do your do the top part of your stairs so you can't get up to any of the bedrooms. So I hustle. I'm getting my equipment for work. I'm pulling things out of the wall, outlets out of the wall. I'm getting close. You know, I don't even know what I'm getting. So I throw things in a bag. Well, I go into my closet or I go into my room and realize my closet door's open. My light to my closet is open. And I'm like, this is strange, right? Because I specifically remember getting in the car that morning, telling Kyle, I put my rings in my jewelry box. I turned my light off, shut the door. Because I knew people were going to be in our house. They weren't supposed to be in our bedroom. There are supplies in our bedroom on the floor from other rooms, and my light's on, the closet door's open. So I'm like, that's weird, but okay. I go in my closet. My jewelry box has been messed with. I don't know what point it's not open, but I can tell it's different. I open it. Rings are gone. Gone.
2: Your wedding rings or just other rings that you had?
3: Wedding. So I'm like, Lynn, you've had a bet. Let's go Sfraba, you know? So I'm like, Kyle, get up here. Cause this is how I deal with things.
2: Yeah. Okay. You know? Okay. Hang on. We got to take a break. So okay. I don't, and I'm not just doing this on purpose. We're at the end of the time for this segment. So, cause we need to find out what's going on here.
3: Yeah.
2: All right. So, the rest of Lindsay's story about her rings being taken or not taken coming up next. Hang on.
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19: I'm meteorologist Paul Trombley with First Warning Weather. Ample sunshine expected today with daytime highs approaching 92. Clear skies again tonight. Lows dip down to about 71. Thunderstorms likely tomorrow. High temperatures reach up to 86. Sunshine mixed with clouds at times. And that's your First Warning Weather from the Withers Weather Center on the Heartland's hit music station. 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

0: TJ and Reagan Show with Lindsay. Your day sounds a lot better with us in it.
1: Okay, quickly to catch you up where we are here in Lindsay's story. She and her family were gone to Disney World. Her house is under construction on the inside. They got back home yesterday, and she went to her bedroom to get things to get out of the house so they could do fumes and things, and realized her closet was open, the light was on, and her rings were missing. She left her wedding rings and all that in the house while they went to Disney, and they're gone. Okay.
2: So Kyle comes up the stairs. He's like, "What are you freaking out about? We have 1 minute. What do you need?" I'm like, "Well, did I get in the car Thursday morning and tell you I put my rings in my jewelry box, turned the light off, closed the door?" He said, "Yeah." "Why? Are they gone?" I said, "Yes." He starts pacing, and he's like, "Well, maybe you misplaced, you know, because, I mean, maybe I've misplaced a thing or two in my day, you know?"
1: Mm-hmm.
2: So I'm like, "Maybe I just misplaced them." Well, we're, you know, looking. Well, the guy's waiting on us to get back down the stairs. So I'm clearing out my closet. I mean, I'm throwing stuff. I'm like in a full. I'm like, "Give me a minute. Give me 1 minute. I need 1 minute." So I still don't know where they're at. I get in the car. I'm about to pass out because I'm angry because I can't stay there and figure, you know, I'm one of those people. I got to know right now. I can't. Mm-hmm. I'm sitting on this.
1: Well, I mean, anybody would be with their wedding ring.
2: Right.
1: You know.
2: So we get to my parents. I realize I'm just going through my whole day because it's just it's one thing after another. I realize I don't have Delilah's uniform clothes for school. That's kind of slipped my mind when things that happened to me, like the doctor's thing, I missed the stuff in the hotel. This, the ring thing, I missed the stuff at the house. You know, I'm not thinking clearly. So I had to go back home, shimmy up I like Mission Impossible up the stairs, up like the side of the stairs. Kyle's like, "If you land one toe on that lacquer, you're in trouble." I'm monkey hopping up the stairs. I grab her plaid jumper. I jump off the balcony. I hurt my back. I'm like, so
1: good.
2: I
1: get back.
2: I'm ninja. So
1: ninja.
2: Yeah. Ninja princess warrior. So I get back down. I get to the house and I'm like, "Do I have everything fine?" Well, I wake up at 4 o'clock this morning. Don't have my, as you know, if you've been listening, don't have the plug. Have to go back home, get the plug. I'm almost out of gas because Kyle always fills up my tank. He was going to go this morning and fill my car up. Well, and it's 4 a.m. and I have to stop on the side. It's just like, it's a lot. I didn't stop on the side of the road.
1: Wow. And, but back to the other thing. Is that all that was missing that you know of?
2: So I have tons of jewelry. I mean, you know, expensive and not expensive. And that was the only thing gone. So I'm questioning, so I have to be on the case now. I gotta figure out. I'm very judgmental. So I had Kyle call the contractor and he was like, "I've been working with this guy my whole life. Like he's so So I get that. And he is. But I'm always accusing somebody. I'm like, "No, I didn't lose it," you know, which my memory sucks. So I probably did. So the question is,
1: because it would have taken probably more jewelry than that, than just to go in and find your wedding ring and then take that.
2: Correct. But my mind goes, maybe he thought I wouldn't realize.
1: Sure. Okay. Well, all right. So we got to take a break again. And these things get in our way, these breaks. Mm-hmm. But we got more coming up. Mm-hmm. Hang on.
0: The perfect start to the day. 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
27: I'm meteorologist Paul Trombley with first warning weather. Ample sunshine expected today with daytime highs approaching 92. Clear skies again tonight. Lows dip down to about 71. Thunderstorms likely tomorrow. High temperatures reach up to 86. Sunshine mixed with clouds at times. And that's your first warning weather from the Withers Weather Center on the Heartland's hit music station. 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
2: Yo. We were just saying that Lindsay's life is chaos. We had no idea when we said that earlier.
3: You had no clue.
4: We certainly didn't understand it to this level. This is supposed to be Now Trending, but I mean, what has happened is certainly the biggest thing in our world at the moment. Lindsay comes back from Disney World. Her jewelry's missing. They're doing construction on her house. And TJ just asked a question during the commercial break about Lindsay being forgetful. And like, maybe people will say like, oh, you probably just misplaced it. Which I guess is a possibility, but
3: yeah.
4: What are the chances of that, Lindsay?
3: So this one time, okay, I have an emerald ring, which is Delilah's birthstone. And it was, I mean, you know, it's a nice ring. I misplaced it after I realized it after my house cleaners had come. Mm-hmm. And, you know, me being me, I'm like, somebody took it, you know. So I nicely texted her and said, has anyone seen it? Have you seen it? You know, because I don't like confrontation, but only in my head, you know.
2: Yeah.
3: And I ended up finding it months, like 6 months later in like a random purse I had carried one time, you know. So is it possible? Sure. The reason I don't wear them on vacation is because I usually wear just the band.
4: Yeah.
3: Just because I have to take them off at night because my fingers swell. So I usually don't wear them all on vacation, but now I feel like it's almost safer. Granted, people are going to say, get a safe. We have a safe and I should have used it.

0: point out a double standard.
1: Great.
0: Between husbands and wives.
1: Salt in the wound. Fine.
0: Yeah.
1: Fine.
0: No. I'm just saying it. Things like that have happened.
1: Yeah.
0: In my own, you know, little situation I have with Jody, which I guess we would call a 30-something year marriage. When she would lose something of value, I wouldn't be standing there making her feel worse about it and all that. But if I did, you know, like she lost a pair of Ray-Bans one time and just couldn't find them, whatever. And then went and bought a new pair. And after she bought the new pair, she found the old one. She's like, I'm so crazy. Here they are.
1: Yeah.
0: Whereas I would have been like, oh my God, I'm so sorry. No, I don't deserve another pair of expensive sunglasses, you know, whatever. Yeah. Like, yeah. You need to take care of your business and whatever.
1: I know. I'm the same way.
0: Mm-hmm. Yeah. But he will try to make you feel better because you feel badly about it, you know, enough and all that. Yeah. That's just something that men recognize in women. Yeah. You feel bad enough about it, I'm not going to, you know, pile on.
1: Right.
0: And then, and women don't see that. So
2: makes sense.
0: Yeah.
1: Well, anyway. I'm glad you opened my eyes.
0: Yeah. I'm always here for that.
1: Thank you.
3: All right. More TJ, Riggins, and Lindsay coming up anytime, anywhere. 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
4: Missouri residents are protesting Ameren's plans to use coal and natural gas to supply growing electricity demand from data centers. The dispute raises concerns about pollution and the long-term costs of expanding power generation for large industrial customers. Former Missouri Attorney General Andrew Bailey is back in the state after leaving his position with the FBI. Bailey has criticized political insiders and says he plans to travel Missouri, fueling speculation about another run for office. Missouri voters will decide whether to make it harder for lawmakers to overturn voter-approved laws. Amendment 6 would require support from at least 80% of both legislative chambers before lawmakers could change or repeal those measures. That's your local headlines. 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
5: I'm meteorologist Paul Trombley with first warning weather. Ample sunshine expected today with daytime highs approaching 92. Clear skies again tonight, lows dip down to about 71. Thunderstorms likely tomorrow. High temperatures reach up to 86. Sunshine mixed with clouds at times. And that's your first warning weather from the Withers Weather Center on the Heartland's hit music station.

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1: Yes. With chaotic Lindsay. Dumb Lindsay.
2: Dumb.
1: Irresponsible Lindsay.
3: Some may say. Okay. Some may say.
2: TJ took that opportunity of Lindsay's crazy story to point out the differences between men and women, which I love. I mean, no one's going to miss a chance to jump on that like TJ.
3: Yeah.
1: Well, yeah, if her husband lost something like a wedding that's comparable to a wedding ring,
2: yeah,
1: she would be on his about it.
3: Yeah.
2: Yeah, Lindsay admitted it, though. She said that's more her than him. I know,
1: it's just their nature.
3: I've already said, you better put your ring in a safe. And he's like, I'm not the one that lost mine.
2: You're lecturing him already about not losing stuff right after you lost something.
3: He's like, what did I do?
1: Yeah, I mean, it's like when the NFL starts lecturing everybody else about spousal abuse. It's like, hey, y'all are the ones that had the problem with that.
3: Yeah.
1: Why are you preaching to us about it?
3: Yeah.
1: You can handle your own business.
2: All right, TJ, based on your label as a criminal profiler, what are the chances, in your opinion, that Lindsay has misplaced it versus the chances of somebody actually picking it up and taking it?
1: Well, I don't like the fact that her closet door had been opened and the light was on.
2: Yeah.
1: And they weren't even, nobody was even supposed to be in the bedroom.
2: Right.
1: So I don't like that aspect of it. That lends itself to me to think that it could be taken. Mm-hmm. But then again, you look at why would they not take anything else?
2: Yeah.
3: I have the answer to that. So he had probably a more expensive watch than my wedding set next to it, and it was still there. So my thought is, they wanted something conspicuous in their pocket, like tiny, you know, they couldn't carry like a big, you know, something that would be noticeable. Mm-hmm. And if it was just one or two, you know, if it was two rings, you know, nobody would see it in his pocket.
1: Mm-hmm. I don't know. I think he could probably conceal a, you know, if they're working on your house, construction type stuff, he could put it in his tool belt.
3: Well, true. Yeah.
1: If he needed to, or in his bucket full of tools.
3: I love how I'm saying it could have been a sheet. Listen, I don't know who's running through my house anymore.
1: Yeah.
3: I have no clue. I mean, that's the other problem.
2: Yeah, it's like a revolving door.
3: Another issue is that there are different workers downstairs in the basement. That's a whole separate thing. Mm-hmm. And they're coming in through the basement. Could easily have come up the stairs. Basically, what I'm saying is it's easy for me to get robbed right now. So we got to change all the codes, it's a lot.
1: But the thing is that nobody had any business being in your closet anyway.
3: That's the thing.
1: No matter what they're there working on, they're not working on your closet.
3: Right.
1: And so you already established that you should not have been. Now, the question is, did you really shut your door and turn your light off?
3: See, and if I had a better memory.
1: Yeah. I mean, if you weren't Dory from Finding Nemo.
3: Right. Exactly. And I was in a hurry because you know how getting to the airport and it was like 7 o'clock in the morning. I was trying to get the kids out. So it all.
1: I think it's a good sign that it wasn't taken. If his watch wasn't taken. But then again, why is his watch out there and not in the safe? He's the one with the safe.
3: Thank you.
1: Y'all are nuts. Both of you.
3: Nuts. Yeah, we're like, we're gullible.
0: Don't go anywhere. We'll find you. We've got more of the TJ and Riggins Show with Lindsay coming up next. 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
1: The TJ and Reagan Show with Lindsay. Your day sounds a lot better with us in it.
2: So, Lindsay has been filling us in on all of the chaos going on in her life. And it is. It's not just her being overly dramatic. So if you missed any of the last hour of the show or any part of the show, go to Apple Podcasts or Spotify or YouTubes and get caught up, because it's craziness, just absolute craziness. And I hate to pile on here, Lynn.
3: Oh, great.
2: But this is a little video that Riggins found on the social medias of, it looks like a type of little merchandise mart setting. And this woman is asking people questions as they come by, and she has stopped a Gen Z person. And the Gen Z person is wearing cat ears, crazy shirt, leggings under denim shorts. The leggings have splotches all over them. And then she's wearing these pink, furry-looking leg warmers.
3: Perfect.
2: And it's some sort of a fashion thing. Because the reporter asks her, who has the worst style? And here's what she said.
4: What generation do you think has the worst style?
5: I probably might say millennials.
4: Okay.
5: Because personally, I'm Gen Z. Okay. So, because I was like 2000s kid. I think millennials are more like minimalistic.
2: Millennials are too minimalistic.
3: Like her outfit?
6: Yeah.
2: See, she's actually doing something. She's got something going there. She's got a lot happening.
3: Yeah.
2: Your millennial bees are just too simplistic. I'm sorry.
3: Yeah.
2: Is that what she said? Simplistic. Is that what?
3: Simplistic. What is that what she said?
2: I think so.
3: Who do you think is the smartest generation? No. Yeah. You know, with her double personality being a cat and a human, she's got a lot going on.
2: That's just she doesn't say she identifies as a cat. But she just wears the cat ears, and then they almost look like Hello Kitty leg warmer things. Real furry. Kind of like what you would see somebody wearing out in the frozen tundra, but just pink and hearts on them.
3: Perfect.
2: those big Alaska boots.
3: And it's not Halloween, so.
2: Right.
6: No.
3: Mm-hmm. This is tricky.
2: Yeah. But look at you sitting there in your simplistic pink shirt and trucker hat
6: without cat ears on.
3: Yeah. What a loser.
2: Yeah, you are. You're so out of fashion.
3: Yeah.
1: Real life, real conversations, real laughs. This is the TJ and Reagan Show with Lindsay.
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19: I'm meteorologist Paul Trombley with first warning weather. Bright sunshine expected today with daytime highs approaching 92. Clear skies again tonight. Lows level off around 71. Thunderstorms likely tomorrow. Daytime highs approaching 86. Sunshine mixed with clouds at times. And that's your first warning weather from the Withers Weather Center on the Heartland's hit music station.
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2: Okay, we have more information about the clip that we just played of the young lady in the cat ears and the crazy pink furry leg warmer deals. Riggins told us that video was taken at what? Dragon Con?
3: That's right.
2: Okay.
3: Yeah, Dragon Con.
2: So the citizen journalist was going around asking people at Dragon Con who has the worst, which generation has the worst style, which is really funny.
3: I mean, give that reporter a Peabody Award because that is hysterical. Go to Dragon Con and start asking people their opinions about fashion. That is brilliant.
2: And have them specifically call out another group.
3: 100%.
2: That's great. Yeah. And I was saying simplistic, which is what I thought she said in the clip. Here, we just play. It's 13 seconds here.
4: What generation do you think has the worst style?
5: I probably might say millennials.
4: Okay.
5: Because personally, I'm Gen Z. Okay. So because I was like 2000s kid. But I think millennials are more like minimalistic.
2: Minimalistic is what she said. Minimalistic. So. Either way, I have two new words in my vocabulary now. From now on, I will be saying, instead of something being simplistic, I'm going to say it's simplistic.
6: Yeah.
2: And then I'm going to be talking about things being minimalistic all the time. All the time. To the point where people are going to think I really believe those are words.
3: Yeah.
6: Yeah. And then you're going to get everybody else confused, and I'm going to start saying it thinking it's real.
2: Yeah. Yeah. The same way we say fruition instead of fruition.
6: Right. Yeah. What's the other one?
2: Supposedly.
6: Yeah.
2: Is another one that's incorrect. That. But so many people say supposedly.
6: They do. Yeah.
2: They would. I don't even know that they would know that you're saying it incorrectly. Like half the population.
3: I think you hear that more than the right way.
2: Yeah.
3: I really do.
6: Mm-hmm. And then I start questioning. I'm like, what am I saying?
2: Right. Oh, and another one that I'm really going to start working in is for all intensive purposes.
6: Yeah. It's a good one.
2: You hear that one too a lot. Yeah, I mean, for all intensive purposes.
3: Yeah.
2: And what did I say my brother said he heard the other day? Oh, a silver suit. They're suing him bringing a silver suit instead of a civil suit.
6: That's right. People also say cease and desist. I don't know what they say.
2: Cease and assist. Yes.
6: You never hear people say that. Like,
2: yeah. Yeah, I mean, you didn't hit them with a cease and assist.
6: Yeah.
3: That's what happened.
1: The perfect start to the day. 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
18: I'm meteorologist Paul Trombley with First Warning Weather. Bright sunshine expected today with daytime highs approaching 92. Clear skies again tonight. Lows level off around 71. Thunderstorms likely tomorrow. Daytime highs approaching 86. Sunshine mixed with clouds at times. And that's your First Warning Weather from the Withers Weather Center on the Heartland's hit music station.
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2: All the important stories that make your life worth living. Knowledge is power.
3: Knowledge is power, Lindsay. Don't forget it.
4: I already forgot it.
3: It's not surprising. Lindsay doesn't have a great memory.
4: No.
3: Well, Shane Gillis is one of the top trending topics. He was the comedian that hosted SNL over the weekend, and people are very upset at a joke he made about women dressing like W's while at the gym. And a lot of people are firing back, including Dan Levy, who is Eugene Levy's son, who was also on that show, S Creek, you know. Mm-hmm. So a lot of people are just firing back. They're upset with Shane Gillis and the jokes he made during the SNL monologue. But I think SNL's just happy that somebody's gone viral because of their show.
2: Yeah.
4: Truly.
2: Daniel Levy can stop with the pearl clutching, though.
3: Can he?
2: I mean, when the whole thing is women are superior beings, and, you know, pandering and... sorry, I can't believe they allow this on national live television. It's like, hey, dude, you created and starred in a show. While it was funny, it was great, but you created a show that the title cannot even be said on the radio. So please excuse me with all of your, it should be indecent to have it on television. Your entire show was strong sexual content all the time. It was vulgar. Such adult material, sexual in nature. So stop with the whole, oh, I can't believe that's allowed on television. Get out of here.
4: Yeah.
2: Come on. He made a joke. You thought it was funny or you didn't. He didn't call any women any her.
3: Yeah.
2: He didn't call them her. He said they dress like it.
4: He was saying they dress like it at the gym.
2: Yeah.
4: Okay.
2: Yeah, because he said, and the joke was he hadn't been to the gym in a long time, and now they dress like hers.
4: Gotcha.
2: And he described the shorts. He said they're all fluorescent color, like artificial bait, you know, the like plastic worm colors, and the wrinkles gather right in the middle of the buttocks area. But he said a different word. But he perfectly described what they look like. He just happened to use that word. To say they dress like that. And then now they're all freaking out. Oh,
4: I wish somebody would say I dress like that. Give me something.
2: You can't even do it on Halloween anymore.
4: I know.
3: Yeah, they said that's no good anymore. So there's a really sweet story out of a college in this country. A lot of people are saying chivalry is dead. That is not the case on certain college campuses. One guy did the sweetest gesture for his girlfriend, and now he's being attacked for it on the internet. I'm going to show you the video. Let you decide coming up next.
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18: Former Missouri Attorney General Andrew Bailey is back in the state after leaving his position with the FBI. Bailey has criticized political insiders and says he plans to travel Missouri, fueling speculation about another run for office. Missouri voters will decide whether to make it harder for lawmakers to overturn voter-approved laws. Amendment 6 would require support from at least 80% of both legislative chambers before lawmakers could change or repeal those measures. Missouri residents are protesting Ameren's plans to use coal and natural gas to supply growing electricity demand from data centers. The dispute raises concerns about pollution and the long-term costs of expanding

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2: Go, Riggins, before your computer dies.
3: I know. My computer's dying today. Like, I feel so bad even saying that because Lindsay's got actual real-world problems and mine are so insignificant compared to what she's dealing with today. If you missed any part of it, go listen to the podcast because it's amazing. It's not amazing. It's not good. But,
4: anyway. But why do computer problems feel like the worst in the world? I get it.
3: It's just very frustrating. There's a viral video that blew up on TikTok, and I'm going to show you guys right here at TJRLTV if you're watching on YouTube. It's on a college campus, and it's pouring rain in Florida, and this guy goes barefoot so his girlfriend can walk across a flooded pathway. And to help her get across, he like lines up classroom chairs to give her a walkway across this flooded spot. Lindsay, you just had a reaction. Don't you think that's super sweet?
4: Okay. My first thought, oh my God, that is so sweet. Second thought, there's got to be another way to get to where she wants to go. There has to be. Yeah.
2: Why didn't he just carry her?
3: TJ, that is the top comment. Probably should have just carried her, but I'm going to give him the benefit of the doubt and say they either aren't dating or in the very early stages of dating. Immediately, people start criticizing this guy for trying to do a romantic gesture. Why didn't he just carry her?
4: I mean, well, I think it's sweet but stupid. Yeah.
2: Yeah, this could be sweet, and they could not be connected romantically at all. So maybe that's, you're right. So maybe she's just a girl that he's trying to help out here.
3: Yeah.
2: Not necessarily his girlfriend.
3: Yeah.
2: But what he's doing is he's taking two chairs and he'll put one chair out. She steps on that chair and then he takes the other chair and puts it in front and lets her step onto that. And then he just keeps repeating it.
3: Yeah.
2: If you're just listening to the radio and not seeing the video.
4: The time it took him to find those chairs and bring them back, they could have already found a way around. See, when it pans out at the beginning, you can see there's other ways to get to where they want to go.
3: Yeah. Mm-hmm. Well, one woman responds. She said, what if she didn't want to be carried? What if she has knee issues? What if she just wanted to have a fun walkway? Like, stop criticizing the guy for not picking her up. She was getting really irritated by this conversation.
2: Yeah. Well, I'm not criticizing. I just asked.
3: Right.
2: That was my first thing. Why wouldn't you just pick her up? And you don't have to carry her. You can pick up a girl and carry her over a puddle without it being, you know, intimate.
3: Right. Without it, like a bridal carry. You could have given her a piggyback or, you know, just picked her up an easier way that it's not romantic. But it is so funny. The immediate internet conversation is like, why didn't he do it this way? This is weird.
4: Well, he's hot. I would have jumped on his back.
3: I want to jump on his back.
2: I would have jumped on his front.
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1: 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Yeah, wake up with them. 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
10: I'm meteorologist Paul Trombley with first warning weather. Bright sunshine expected today with daytime highs approaching 92. Clear skies again tonight. Lows level off around 71. Thunderstorms likely tomorrow. Daytime highs approaching 86. Sunshine mixed with clouds at times. And that's your first warning weather from the Withers Weather Center on the Heartland's hit music station.
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13: Hi, Flo here to say that Progressive knows that life can change quickly, so it's good to have flexible coverage.
14: Oh, like when I have to take my ex off my policy.
13: Oh, sorry. But yes, we can do that.
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2: I'm meteorologist Paul Trombley with first warning weather. High of 93 today under mainly clear skies. Tonight, lows around 72. Partly cloudy tomorrow. Thunderstorms likely. High temperatures reach up to 84. Upper 80s Thursday with a slight chance of thunderstorms. Mid-60s Friday. And that's your first warning weather from the Withers Weather Center on the Heartland's hit music station. 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

0: 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It's the 69 Boys and Tootsie Roll as we roll through the Back of the Day Cafe. 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Now, we're getting set for our Back of the Day Cafe Song of the Day. 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
7: I'm meteorologist Paul Trombley with First Warning Weather. High temperatures reach up to 93 this afternoon under mainly sunny skies. Clear skies tonight. Lows dip down to about 72. Thunderstorms likely tomorrow. Daytime highs approaching 84. Sunshine mixed with clouds at times. And that's your First Warning Weather from the Withers Weather Center on the Heartland's hit music station.

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Here we are rolling through the Back of the Day Cafe. Time for our Back of the Day Cafe song of the day. Let me give you a chance to snag Pizza the Pint, courtesy of Hot Shots in downtown Cape. So, the Mix 96.5 text line. That's the number you're going to need to text the title to our very next song to. Okay? So, do you have that number? Well, it's 573-651-0965. Now you've got it. 573-651-0965. See ya. Back of the Day Cafe song of the day. Your chance to snag pizza and a pie courtesy of Hot Shots in downtown Cape. Must be 21 to enter. So, here we go. Text the name of this very next song to the Mix 96.5 text line. 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

She'll be alright. No riding shining armored knight. She will save herself this time. And in fact, tonight, she did confirm. The cold never lasts, my darling. 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

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Tame Impala, it's Dracula, your Hall Court, Mixed Mornings with TJ and Riggins. 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
8: I'm meteorologist Paul Trombley with first warning weather. Mainly sunny this afternoon with daytime highs approaching 93. Clear skies tonight. Slight chance of thunderstorms. Lows level off around 72. Thunderstorms likely tomorrow. Daytime highs approaching 84. Overcast skies. And that's your first warning weather from the Withers Weather Center on the Heartland's hit music station. 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
12: I'm meteorologist Paul Trombley with first warning weather. Mainly sunny this afternoon with daytime highs approaching 93. Clear skies tonight. Slight chance of thunderstorms. Lows level off around 72. Thunderstorms likely tomorrow. Daytime highs approaching 84. Overcast skies. And that's your first warning weather from the Withers Weather Center on the Heartland's hit music station.
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I got drive, I don't need a car. Money really all that we fiendin' for. 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Fall off what? I ain't seen the horse. Called your bluff, better cite the source. Fame ain't something that I need no more.

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I just might never want, baby. Hey. The music you need. I wanna be home. 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

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Make sure to start your day with the TJ and Riggins Show. You've got TJ Riggins plus Rob, Lindsay, and Alexis all to have some fun in the morning. Now Tame Impala with Dracula.

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Here's Steve Lacy.

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21: I'm meteorologist Paul Trombley with first warning weather. Slight chance for storms tonight, otherwise clear skies, lows around 72. Thunderstorms likely tomorrow, daytime highs approaching 84, cloudy skies. Chance of thunderstorms tomorrow night, lows level off around 67, mainly cloudy skies. And that's your first warning weather from the Withers Weather Center on the Heartland's hit music station. 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
8: 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Audible. 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
3: All the important stories that make your life worth living. Knowledge is power.
4: Knowledge is power, Lindsay. Don't forget it.
5: I already forgot it.
4: It's not surprising. Lindsay doesn't have a great memory.
5: No.
4: Well, Shane Gillis is one of the top trending topics. He was the comedian that hosted SNL over the weekend, and people are very upset at a joke he made about women dressing like W's while at the gym. And a lot of people are firing back, including Dan Levy, who is Eugene Levy's son, who was also on that show, S Creek, you know. Mm-hmm. So a lot of people are just firing back. They're upset with Shane Gillis and the jokes he made during the SNL monologue. But I think SNL is just happy that somebody's gone viral because of their show.
3: Yeah.
5: Truly.
3: Daniel Levy can stop with the pearl clutching, though.
4: Can he?
3: I mean, when the whole thing is women are superior beings, then, you know, pandering and... sorry, I can't believe they allow this on national live television. It's like, hey, dude.

0: At the gym?
1: Yeah.
0: Okay.
1: Yeah, because he said, and the joke was he hadn't been to the gym in a long time, and now they dress like hers.
0: Gotcha.
1: And he described the shorts. He said they're all fluorescent color, like artificial bait, you know, the like plastic worm colors, and the wrinkles gather right in the middle of the buttocks area. But he said he said a different word. But he perfectly described what they look like. He just happened to use that word to say they dress like that. And then now they're all freaking out. Oh, I can't.
0: I wish somebody would say I dress like that. Give me something.
1: You can't do it on Halloween anymore.
0: I know.
2: Yeah, they said that's no good anymore. So there's a really sweet story out of a college in this country. A lot of people are saying chivalry is dead. That is not the case on certain college campuses. One guy did the sweetest gesture for his girlfriend, and now he's being attacked for it on the internet. I'm going to show you the video. Let you decide coming up next.
3: Don't go anywhere. We'll find you. We've got more of the TJ and Reagan Show with Lindsay coming up next.
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13: I'm meteorologist Paul Trombley with First Warning Weather. Slight chance for storms tonight, otherwise clear skies, lows around 72. Thunderstorms likely tomorrow, daytime highs approaching 84, cloudy skies. Chance of thunderstorms tomorrow night, lows level off around 67, mainly cloudy skies. And that's your First Warning Weather from the Withers Weather Center on the Heartland's hit music station.

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